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One, two, one, two, three.

Innovative producer and drummer Mr. Micaiah McCraven brings the heart of the famous Blue Note catalog into the present. Along with his friends, Junius Paul on bass, Jeff Parker on guitar, and Marquise Hill on trumpet with Greg Ward on saxophone. We just heard Autumn in New York. We're going to feature music from each one of these phenomenal musicians during this hour, in addition to harpist Brandy Younger and none other than Michelle Indegeocello. So please stay with me during this hour. You're with D. Alexander. This is Jazz.

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to walk. Walk in the shade with my blues on parade. But I'm not afraid.

A tune by the trumpet player we heard, the late Roy Hargrove. As talented a composer as he was a player, the tune called Into Dawn. It's on Ralph Moore's CD, Furthermore. Ralph and Roy teaming up there. Of course, Ralph on tenor and Roy on trumpet. Benny Green on piano with Peter Washington on bass and Victor Lewis on drums. And you're listening to Jazz with Dave Schwann. Here's Joey Alexander.

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John Schofield must have seen me cruising by in Forest Lake in my Cherokee. It's a number called Jeep on 35, John on guitar. And also in the set today, it was music from Jay Hoggard, Sonny's Themes, Jane Monheit singing Something's Gotta Give.

0: Bix Beiderbecke, singing the blues on the afternoon cruise. I'm Yancey. It's Jazz 88. Bob Urich's got traffic.
1: 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This is North 61 at Highway 36. 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Vehicles facing southbound.